He loves me. He holds me tight and lets me go. He loves me now. He loves

this sucks. I'ma keep taking these drugs. Only way to keep me up. Fuck. I don't know where you went, what you fought to help you get up. 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